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When he was 42, he finally returned to Cuba and within a year was killed in an abortive uprising. 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My verses are light green, but also flaming crimson. 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